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Plastic Camera is volt a Somewhere in My Heart. Paranoid, Black Sabbath.

falling down from the sleepy lagoon, palms swaying under the moon, and we swimming out into the calm crystal sea. In that fateful night, I thought to myself, I'll do everything I can, save up every dime, and one day I'll return.

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1: 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Poptarisznya.
2: Suzy was a girl who liked to dance. Suzy was a girl who liked to dance. 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

But when his drinking and lusting and his hunger for power became known to more and more people, the demands to do something about this